Olivia Rodrigo, The Cure, kicks off the most 9 out of 8. And now getting into Niall Horan, Tastes So Good. They landed at song number 8.

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1: Have you ever mooned somebody?
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1: 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Have you lived?
2: I guess not. I've never sunned anyone either.
1: 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If you've never sunned anyone, and you know what? 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Because that would get you in a lot of trouble. I wouldn't recommend.
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I'll be catching you later, all right? 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
1: 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You don't say it. If you say it, I'm hitting the button and I'm ending the segment. If you say garlic aioli, like it's something that's common. Like, that if you like, if you were at a baseball game and you were going to put something, you say garlic, I swear. You better not. You better
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2: 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Mustard
1: is more common than garlic aioli. 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

She'll be all right. 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
6: Nothing right now. No traffic incidents or congestion. 732-774-3529 if you do have a traffic tip.
3: Today's high is going to be 84 and sunny. Tonight, we're getting down to a low of 68. Tomorrow, a high of 85. Looks like we may have a few morning showers. Right now, it's sitting at 60%, so just about a toss-up. It's currently 62 degrees and partly sunny. Can you believe we're almost out of the group stages in the World Cup?
6: Yeah. It goes by quick.
3: World Cup is moving fast. Have you seen some of the foods being served at the World Cup?
6: Food? No, like at the stadiums?
3: Yeah.
6: No.
3: They're different than what they would serve at, I don't know, let's say a Giants or Jets game or...
6: Is it international food?
3: So, let's just talk about it. In Miami, they have the fancy AF tots. Okay?
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1: So not worth it.
0: It's the caviar that jacks the price up.
1: Obviously. On it. Yeah.
0: Because even if you want a little caviar, it's going to be at least 40, not at a stadium.
1: Yeah, exactly.
0: They have an empanada in Miami. It's a massive 5-pound chicken and cheese empanada.
1: That sounds huge.
0: That goes for $40.
1: That may be worth it for 5 pounds.
0: 5 pounds of empanada. $40.
1: Definitely have to share that with somebody.
0: In L.A., they have a Twinkie cheeseburger.
1: That sounds awful.
0: It's a cheeseburger topped with bacon-wrapped jalapeno that's stuffed with brisket and cream cheese.
1: That's so strange.
0: I mean, didn't you want the donut cheeseburgers
1: I didn't know that
0: ago?
1: Was a thing.
0: Yeah. Well, they're going with the Twinkie cheeseburger.
1: They're asking for heart attacks.
0: There is, and these last two are coming out of Vancouver, a short rib poutine.
1: Okay, that makes sense.
0: Fries with gravy, pulled short rib, cheese curbs. They have a maple bacon smoky in Vancouver, smoked sausage, topped with bacon, onion jam, and maple syrup. That one actually sounds like kind of normal compared to the ones we
1: talked
0: about.
1: Yeah, I was
0: going to
1: say that's so Canadian.
0: And in Mexico, the beers are going for $20.
1: Like they're not going for $20 here.
0: You know, maybe it is every stadium that the beers are $20 because it says in Mexico, for example, the daily minimum wage is around $18. So how can beer be that expensive?
1: Yeah.
0: With a $20 beer. I mean, listen, in my mind.
1: Everything is $25 at a stadium.
0: A 30-pack of Keystone is still $15.
1: I know. The price of alcohol is just so not what I thought it was.
0: Yeah, you know, I'm still looking to throw fives on with a couple buddies.
1: Yeah, I think the last time when I bought a bottle of vodka, I was like, oh, wow. This is how much it cost?
0: You know, my wife, speaking of vodka, my wife saw yesterday they had a... I don't know what the proper name for it would be, but it was a glass Grey Goose. Put your vodka in.
1: Oh, that's cool. Like a bottle.
0: Yeah.
1: Like how Skull is in a Skull, the Grey Goose.
0: But there was no vodka in it. You could just buy the Goose and then put your vodka in after.
1: Oh, like a craft.
0: Yeah.
1: Like in a pitcher, one of those things.
0: Yes. I kept thinking of like colander. I was like, that's not right. No. Like, coriander's not right. I was like, what are those called?
1: Is it craft? Is that what you were thinking of?
0: Yeah.
1: Like a wine craft. Yeah.
0: Yeah. I mean, it's an actual bottle. You can plug it and put it somewhere.
1: Yeah.
0: The craft usually have an open top. But yeah, I would say it's in that category.
1: Did people buy that?
0: That's the first time I saw it. It was to celebrate some milestone for Grey Goose. Mm-hmm. And you could have the Goose, and it had the Grey Goose branding on its chest, you know, the whole thing.
1: That's cute.
0: And we were like, oh, that's a bottle. Like, that's actually, it was like $40. It's like, isn't that cheaper than an actual bottle of Grey Goose? So we started looking into it, and it was empty.
1: That makes sense.
0: Oh, well.
1: There we go.
0: There's the problem. 732-774-3529. We've got Celebrity Juice on the way. It's the B98.5 Morning Show.
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1: 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We have your celebrity juice on this Thursday, June 25th. Let's take a sip.
2: Maybe you'll be the lucky one at a wedding one day, and then Dan and Shay will crash that wedding. Because that's what they've been, they just did that recently. It was earlier this month. They did it for the first time ever. They surprised the bride and the groom with the maid of honor because they set that up together. And they're really just trying to promote their new song, Marry You Again.
1: Marry You Again comes out tomorrow. Now, do you think if Dan and Shay crashed a wedding, do you think you would recognize them? I only say that because they both have changed their look. They have both changed their look a lot. Dan cut his hair. Shay lost a lot of weight.
2: I'm clicking on a picture.
1: Do you think if Dan and Shay showed up, you know, and I think we are on stage or if it was, you know, a setting.
2: Like a music setting.
1: Right, we would all recognize them. But in day-to-day life, I think we're not looking for it then.
2: I would just be like, oh, can I have another vodka Sprite, please?
1: Yeah.
2: Like, I would, if they came in like suits and ties or tuxedos.
1: Do you think they were the help?
2: That's what I would have thought. What would you have thought? Would you have recognized them?
1: I don't know if I would have recognized them. I wouldn't ask them for a drink.
2: I was looking at it because they came in tuxes.
1: The only reason why I would ask somebody for a drink at a wedding is if they have the tray.
2: Yeah.
1: You know, like that's the only way I'm talking to somebody like they're the help. If not, you know, I used to work on that side doing weddings.
2: I'm like half kidding, but I just thought
1: you're not.
2: It was like
1: you would
2: funny.
1: Definitely be like dirty martini, three olives, please. Blue cheese.
2: Hold it.
1: Yeah. All right. Well,
2: so they may crash more weddings. So who knows?
1: Yeah. Yeah, so we'll see. But, I mean, that's pretty cool. That's pretty cool they're running around like that. Hopefully it's fans.
2: That actually care.
1: Yeah. They do a song. Maybe they do a little sing song.
2: This reminds me of when Maroon 5 did that for their whatever song that they sung for weddings. And
1: yeah.
2: They actually went to crash weddings for the music video.
1: Take a picture with the bride and groom. Good to see you. You know.
2: Move on. Yeah. Eat some food.
1: Yep.
2: Now, well, finally, maybe we're getting closer to knowing who the next James Bond is because they are actually holding their next round of auditions that are going to occur later this summer.
1: They better knock this one out of the park. There's been so much talk, so much speculation about who the next Bond is going to be that I don't know if they're going to be able to fill the shoes of what they've built.
2: Do you think it's better to have somebody who doesn't have a name?
1: At this point, no.
2: Like they need
1: at this point because there's been so much hype around. We've been talking about it for years.
2: How long has it been?
1: Years.
2: How
1: are you going to have somebody at this point? We've all kind of cooked it up. I think everyone's imagined who they want Bond to be.

0: Elordi fit the profile producers say they're seeking?
1: Jacob Elordi, really?
0: I think he's the favorite.
1: Seriously?
0: Yeah.
1: I mean, good for his career.
0: Out of those three names, and it says there's between five and several dozen who are expected to test, I would say out of those three, he's probably the favorite just because of the profile of his name right now.
1: Because he's like dating Kendall Jenner, kind
0: yes.
1: of?
0: Yeah. Then you got a Bond girl. You could double dip it.
1: You're right. Actually, she'd be a great Bond girl. Now, it's looking more and more like the Taylor Swift-Travis Kelce wedding is actually happening at the Garden next weekend. City Hall has confirmed a permit application was filed to close off surrounding streets July 2nd through July 4th. There will be a public tent set up outside the venue that holds 500 to 1,000 attendees.
0: Okay. Well, getting married at the Mecca. Looks like it's really going to happen.
1: Just like, come on, you're doing that in Manhattan on a holiday weekend?
0: Yeah.
1: You really suck.
0: Well, that would be the time to do it. Doesn't everyone leave Manhattan on holiday weekends?
1: I would think, but it's still a major city.
0: The city in the summer isn't as crowded as...
1: Because they're all in the Hamptons.
0: Yeah, the Hamptons. Here.
1: Here.
0: 732-774-3529. That's your Celebrity Juice. 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

0: 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Good morning.
1: Good morning.
0: I've got to ask you, as a female, do you do this? Because I think most males do.
1: And that's?
0: Do you judge someone on their handshake?
1: Like if it's wimpy or if it's strong?
0: Do you judge someone on their handshake overall?
1: Sometimes.
0: Yeah?
1: Yeah, because I don't want the...
0: Like the little finger thing?
1: Like, yeah, that, like...
0: Like the finger dangle?
1: Yeah, it's...
0: Yeah.
1: There's wimpy is the only word.
0: Wimpy.
1: Wimpy is the only word I can think of.
0: Okay.
1: Because it's just like a dead fish.
0: Yeah.
1: It's just there. Like, put some strength behind
0: it. So you want the full handshake?
1: Yeah, I don't need you to squeeze and break my hand on me.
0: Yeah.
1: But you can give me something.
0: Okay.
1: Like something.
0: Yeah. I know, like, guy to guy, right? Like, there's handshake code. I know how it works.
1: Like, whether you dap someone up or the strength that you give?
0: Both. You don't dap someone up on first meeting.
1: Okay.
0: I mean, you could. But that's usually, like... So, I'll give
1: on
0: you...
1: On the basketball court?
0: I'll give you an example. I met my neighbors for the first time last week.
1: Yeah, you said you went to a party.
0: One of my neighbors had, like, everyone over, right? I only knew him. There was a couple other ones there that I met for the first time, okay? On initial meeting, it was traditional handshake. By the end,

0: and we dapped up.
1: Because you got used to each other?
0: Because we met each other. It was, I was going to dap him up right away. But after we hung out, then it was acceptable.
1: You know, recently I forgot what situation I was in. I went to like give someone a handshake or dap them up or something.
0: Yeah.
1: And the guy was just like, oh, I was going in for a hug.
0: Yeah.
1: I was like, oh, this is awkward.
0: Right. You dap people up.
1: Yeah, I forgot where I was, and it was
0: I feel like again that's a guy to guy.
1: I think we were just like bro talking. It was some dude. I really forgot what situation I was, but they're like, oh, you're from clearly I can tell you're from Jersey.
0: Yeah.
1: And I don't know what it is. I was just like, yo, thanks, man. And I went like to do this.
0: Slap pal, like you're on the West Coast.
1: They just looked at me. I was like, sorry.
0: Yeah, yeah. Yeah, I mean, did I have a judgment off that first initial handshake with the new guys? Absolutely.
1: Did anyone have
0: No.
1: No wimpies?
0: No, and I think that's why we dapped up at the end.
1: When you dap up, do you, like, hit the back?
0: Depends.
1: Like, you go in for, like, that dap pat back?
0: Depends. That's like a dap hug.
1: Yeah.
0: You gotta be pretty close for that one. That's like, you know.
1: It's like, I love you, man.
0: Yeah, yeah, it's...
1: Not see you later, man.
0: Yeah, yeah, yeah. That's like a 2 a.m. You know, like, we're getting out of here. What a great time.
1: We enjoyed each other's company.
0: Yeah, we're talking about, we gotta do this again.
1: And then forget about it tomorrow.
0: Right. It's like, we said what? We planned what trip?
1: Oh, okay. I guess we're going on vacation.
0: We're putting what on the calendar? Oh, okay. 732-774-3529. It's National Handshake Day. Do you judge someone on their handshake? I think too hard's a thing, too. Don't try to break my hand.
1: No, yeah, like, that's just... What are you trying to prove?
0: Yeah, yeah. It's got to just be... You have to find that firm middle ground.
1: Can you still give a firm handshake to a woman? Would you still do that?
0: I don't think it's going to be as firm, but I'm not going to dead fish it.
1: Okay, and it's called dead fish, right? Like, I didn't make that up?
0: No, I'm not going to dead fish it. 732-774-3529. It's the B98.5 Morning Show with Mateo and Lenny.

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1: So a longtime Asbury Park favorite is back. Brick Wall has reopened on Cookman Avenue after closing back in 2020. And the restaurant is currently in its soft launch phase. I think they start today, actually, their soft launch.
0: I wonder if Little Buddies is coming back, too, with Brick Wall.
1: The same owners?
0: It was Little Buddy's Hideaway. It was attached.
1: Oh, okay. To have expanded hours and menu items expected through July, the space was most recently housed to Homesick before transferring back to its
0: original
1: home.
0: Wasn't it Homesick and then Lovesick was Little Buddy's?
1: Maybe, yeah.
0: We'll see. We'll see if Little Buddy's makes its comeback. That's what I want to see.
1: You want that one?
0: I want the Little Buddy's comeback.
1: And Breeze Airways is expanding service out of Atlantic City. The airline's going to launch new flights to Vero Beach, Florida, starting October 2nd, with services running twice a week on Mondays and Fridays. Entry fares are going to start at $89, and Breeze joins Allegiant as one of the newest carriers in the Atlantic City International Airport.
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1: Traffic and weather.
2: Today's high is going to be 84 and partly sunny. Tonight, we're getting down to a low of 68. Tomorrow, a high of 85. Toss-up chance at a few morning showers. And it's currently 64 and sunny.
3: And taking a look at the roads right now, there's no traffic incidents or congestion. 732-774-3529 if you do have a traffic tip.
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3: Today you can expect Anita Thigh High, south-southeast, short period wind swell. Glassy conditions in the morning with west-northwest winds less than 5 miles an hour. Semi-glassy and semi-bumpy conditions for the afternoon with the wind shifting east-southeast 5 to 10 miles an hour. Low tides expected to set in at around 10:48 this morning here at the Jersey Shore, with the next high tide in at around 5:08 this evening. And the ocean temperature is currently 71 degrees.
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1: Good morning.
0: Little heads up, there is World Cup action in our neighborhood today.
1: This game going on today?
0: MetLife Stadium at 4 in the afternoon. Ecuador and Germany will be taking the pitch.
1: Who's his, who's favorite to win?
0: Germany.
1: Okay.
0: Germany is -185. You just asked me, so I'm giving you the odds. If you're doing money line, that's what it would
1: okay,
0: be.
1: Okay. I was like, I don't understand.
0: So, Ecuador and Germany's at MetLife. The United States in action tonight.
1: Cool.
0: 10 p.m.
1: Roll.
0: They're taking on Turkey in L.A.
1: I was going to say they have to be on the West
0: Coast. I believe Turkey's already eliminated.
1: But we still need to do well.
0: I think the United States is going to rest guys.
1: Oh, really? Because they're all at the top of our group?
0: Yeah, they've already advanced.
1: Oh, nice.
0: So I think they're going to rest guys, make sure none of those yellow cards carry over into the knockout rounds, and get some people some World Cup experience as well.
1: Okay, that's cool.
0: So I want to say it's one of those type games for us, for the U.S. So U.S. is also a favorite. They're -110 if you keep your track over there.
1: Got it.
0: If you're going on Kalshi or DraftKings, FanDuel, whatever you use. Yeah. Yeah. So we got soccer on today. 1, 2, 3, 4, 5, 6 games.
1: Wow.
0: I wanted to watch it yesterday. I was going to do a little cardio and watch soccer, and I mistimed it because it was usually like 1, 4, and 7 or whatever they were doing. And they swapped it yesterday to like 3, 6, 9. I was like, oh no. I was ready at like 1:45. I thought I was going to catch the second half. I was like, yes, I'm timing this perfectly.
1: And you got nothing.
0: And I got the rerun of England-Ghana. I was like, I already know what happened. I watched this. I was like, this stinks. So, you know, what do you got?
1: So I know you never take any recommendations I give to you at all. But
0: that's not true.
1: That is 100%
0: true. That's not true. Because you gave me some ab exercise

0: recommendations, and I tried them. So that's not totally true.
1: Did you like them?
0: Yeah, they weren't bad.
1: Okay.
0: So that's a false statement, what you just said.
1: Okay, well, let me rephrase that. I know you never take my TV show movie recommendations.
0: That's true.
1: So
0: that's true.
1: But this one,
0: you said any.
1: It's like 90% that you don't take
0: you
1: my
0: said
1: recommendations.
0: Any.
1: Anyway.
0: I am listening. Some of them I will listen to. Majority no, but
1: I think I just found the next best rom-com, and I'm not like this is not just me being. Oh my god!
0: What
1: I'm just
0: year
1: gonna
0: did
1: watch-
0: it come out?
1: 3 days ago?
0: A rom-com in 2026?
1: Yes.
0: Wow.
1: And I think it was an original one. It's called Voicemails to Isabel. It's on Netflix, right? And Mateo, I haven't watched it, and maybe I'm hormonal or whatever, but shut your mouth about that. Regardless, I haven't laughed and cried and laughed and cried and then laughed within an hour and 45 minutes of a movie in a very, very long time. And even the reviews are coming back that they're... It's just that as good.
0: You know, it's decently reviewed.
1: Yes.
0: It's decent. And that's good for you. I mean,
1: I know.
0: Like, Rotten Tomatoes has it over 80.
1: Yeah.
0: Surprising.
1: I'm aware.
0: You usually hang out in that 40 range.
1: I hang out with whatever is going to do it for me range,
0: voicemails,
1: okay?
0: For Isabel. I mean, on first glance, I hated the poster I saw for it. You know, just like that initial... This is our promotional post. I was like, ugh.
1: This is like a Netflix
0: thing. He's in the city. She's on the coast. They're losing voice. Like, all right.
1: You have no, it's sad. Like, she's leaving.
0: See, a rom-com is, it shouldn't be sad,
1: yeah,
0: though.
1: But she's leaving
0: I guess there's that sad part, though.
1: Yeah. She's leaving voicemails for, like, she's calling her sister. Her sister died. And it's his new work number. So he tracks her to find her. Because he, like, falls in love with her over the voicemails.
0: She's got a chaotic life in San Francisco. He's a mysterious real estate agent in Austin.
1: Wow. And they get together.
0: Wow.
1: It's so cute.
0: Where's the comedy?
1: Oh, it's so, they're actually hilarious
0: there's,
1: together.
0: Okay.
1: Yeah. There's actually comedy. It's not all, like, it's depressing someone died of cancer. There's actually...
0: Because you like those shows, too.
1: There's actually
0: You're
1: comical.
0: Into that. 732-774-3529. 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
2: Those tickets are yours. 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
3: Signing up is your chance.
2: 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We'll also be playing our favorite game show, Fun Facts and Trivia. We'll have your local lead, the fan ticket window, stupid news, loaded hour. What's going on with the roads?
3: Nothing. No traffic incidents or congestion. 732-774-3529 if you do have a traffic tip.
2: Today's high is going to be 84 and partly sunny. Tonight, we're getting down to a low of 68. Tomorrow, a high of 85. 60% chance of a few morning showers. We may get some morning showers. We may not. It's currently 64 and sunny. So picture it. I want to set the scene in your head right now, right? You're on vacation. It's probably an all-inclusive. You're somewhere. There's a beach. There's a pool. Okay? You probably got some pina coladas around. Okay? Is the scene set?
3: Yes.
2: You see a pool bar?
3: I see a pool bar.
2: Yeah? What's it look like?
3: Looks like it has a margarita ready for me.
2: Okay, all right. So we're here now. Now, there is a woman who's causing a debate on TikTok. She is at this place we've just pictured. And she filmed herself removing all of the towels on the empty pool deck where people put them to, quote unquote, reserve them. You ever see that in the morning? People go, they put a towel down, they say, this is my chair. You know, you might not even see them the entire day, but they've reserved that chair.
3: Yes.
2: She's pulling them all off. She says, you know what? These chairs are meant for everyone, not just for you. People are debating it, being like, you can't do that. Is this vacation evil? Is she a vigilante? Or is she a superhero?
3: I'll be honest, I think you need to put more than a towel down. Like, leave a shoe.
2: Yeah.
3: Leave a hat. Leave something that you don't mind that if it gets stolen, it gets stolen.
2: Yeah.
3: But you can't just leave a towel because sometimes you leave the pool and leave your towel there and just think like a pool person or a boy or girl is going to come pick it up and throw it in the hamper for
2: and
3: you.
2: And not put it into the...
3: Yeah.
2: You're not taking that extra 15 steps to put it in the dirty towel bin.
3: And there are some people that do that and that's fine, whatever. But I think you need to leave more than just a towel to secure a spot.
2: Yeah. Yeah, I think the towel reserve is one of the worst things that happens on
3: vacations.
2: Yeah, because they're meant for people who are at the pool at that time.
3: Yes.
2: You know, they have enough chairs for people at the pool at that time. When you start reserving them and disappearing for 3-4 hours, you know, half the day, you've got people who are in the pool and like, we don't know where to put our stuff.
3: That, I think, is ridiculous when you do it for that extended period of time.
2: Yeah.
3: I'll put it down saying, okay, well, I'm going to save my 2 seats. Leave stuff there, go to breakfast, and then come immediately back.
2: If I see the towel, and I'm going to be honest, if I see the towel just there, the plain towel, I'm taking it.
3: What if you see a shoe or a hat? Like if you see a personal belonging other than the towel.
2: That'll deter me more, but if it's just the towel.
3: Yes, just the towel.
2: I'm going for it.
3: Because you never know.
2: I'm going for it, and then if the person comes up, be like, there was no towel here when I got here.
3: They're like, sorry, like I don't.
2: Yeah, like I wasn't here when I showed up, I don't know what to tell you.
3: My bad.
2: Yeah.
3: Take it up with security.
2: Right. You know, we're on vacation. Do you want to make something of this?
3: Because check tape.
2: Right. I don't.
3: This woman, you said she took away 10 towels?
2: All of them. Not just 10, all of them.
3: That's a lot.
2: Yeah. So just think of a pool deck around, you know, that swim-up bar pool.
3: Yeah.
2: How many chairs there are.
3: I do
2: And the
3: think-
2: people that show up and they put, you know, by the time you get there by, let's say, 8:45 in the morning, every chair is usually covered with a towel.
3: I think it's worse on cruises than it is at a resort, too, because there's way limited, more limited
2: spot. I don't think it's good anywhere.
3: Yeah, I don't know who
2: started this, but didn't need to stop.
3: Or maybe you're just in the bathroom for 2 hours.
2: Well, Don't drink the water.
3: The worst part is when you're at the people reserve them for the beach and the pool.
2: Yeah. Oh yeah.
3: Because you want to go back and forth, and I get that.
2: Yeah.
3: But you got to pick a side.
2: Right.
3: Pick the sand or pick the pool.
2: You know what? You go there, all the chairs are open, find one that's open.
3: Yeah.
2: Easy enough. 732-774-3529. Launch that stuff into the pool. Launch it into the ocean.
3: Soak it.
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0: 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What's your name?
1: Jessica.
0: Jessica, what are you doing August 15th?
1: Hopefully going to beach top.
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1: Awesome. Thank you so much.
0: Congratulations. 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
1: Thank you.
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0: It's presented by Mulberry Street Italian Food Center. Today, we're playing for a $25 Mulberry Street gift card, and this could be yours if you know.
1: What was the first food grown in space?
0: Growing food in space?
1: Yeah, like we grew food in space. We as
0: Who's
1: people.
0: Who's picking it?
1: Like who's picking the food that's grown?
0: Yeah. Like we're growing it on the moon? Yeah, harvesting some corn?
1: Yeah, I mean, yeah.
0: You know, are there farmers in space?
1: In 1975, we did this.
0: And we're looking.

0: for what
1: food it was? I want to know
0: what
1: food it was. What was the first food grown in space?
0: I hope it tasted better than that space food that they have in the gift shop.
1: It's actually like a real like item.
0: Yeah.
1: Like I would never eat this alone.
0: You know when you go and you get the space ice cream that's in the plastic package and you're like, ooh, it's ice cream. This has to be so good.
1: Like the moon bars, yeah.
0: Yeah. Ugh.
1: Awful.
0: I'll tell you what, that scarred me. I don't want to have anything from space ever since I took that field trip to the Intrepid when I was in third grade.
1: See, I had them come to us. Not the Intrepid, but we had like a space thing come to us in the elementary school. They put out that whole like bubble in the back of the schoolyard and you got to like, we looked at the stars and stuff. It was pretty cool aside from food.
0: No bueno. Okay, so what were they growing in space in the 70s?
1: Yeah, well, it was the first food grown in space. It was in 1975, to be exact.
0: 732-774-3529. Good luck! You're waking up with the B98.5 Morning Show.

0: Kathy.
1: Kathy, you ready to play some fun facts and trivia?
0: I am.
1: Let's do it.
2: What was the first food grown in space?
0: Onion.
2: Ding, ding, ding, ding, ding.
0: It's scallion.
2: Yeah, yeah, yeah. If you want to really be specific, yes, spring onion scallion.
1: You know, I was thinking of a white onion or a yellow onion or something like that. Like they were eating them like apples in space.
0: Uh-huh.
3: I don't know why you would eat
0: them. That's onion.
3: They did consume that. That was also the first food consumed in space as well. Like that was successfully grown and consumed.
1: I wonder if it tastes different in space.
0: Yeah,
1: well, that's why people like to drink tomato juice on planes. Like Bloody Marys are so popular on planes because it tastes different.
0: Oh, interesting.
1: That's why we crave salty snacks.
2: Altitude.
1: With the altitude.
2: Gravity.
1: Yeah.
0: Okay. Okay. Nuts and all that stuff. I get it.
1: Congratulations. You just won yourself a $25 Mulberry Street gift card.
0: Yay. Thank you so much.
1: You're
0: so
1: welcome.
0: Awesome.
1: You're a winner. And who just hooked you up?
0: B98.5.
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1: That means it's time for us to call the name from Mateo and Lenny's verified fan ticket window on B98.5. No, we've got a pair of tickets to Ariana Grande's sold-out show at the Barclays Center July 12th. And we're looking for...
2: Nicholas. Joan Nindis.
1: Who? Who are we looking for, Len?
2: Nicholas. Can I just spell his last name? Nicholas Joannides. Dunindis? Is that how you pronounce it? He's from Manhawkin.
1: Nicholas,
2: can you pronounce it?
1: We're looking for you.
2: No,
1: Nicholas
2: Manhawkin.

0: tickets to Ariana Grande's sold-out show, July 12th at the Barclays Center. We are looking for you. You've got 9 minutes to give us a call. Again, Lenny, we're looking for...
1: Nicholas Joannides. Joannides, that's what Google says. Or Joannides. Nicholas Joannides or Joannides from Manahawkin. It says it's a Greek name. I can't pronounce it.
0: Aren't you Greek?
1: Yeah, I suck. I don't know what else you offer me. You want me to pretend that I know what I'm doing? No.
0: All right, Nicholas, 9 minutes on the clock now. Good luck and make sure you're signed up at B985radio.com. It's Thursday, July 25th, 2026. 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
1: So a longtime Asbury Park favorite is back. Brickwall has reopened on Cookman Avenue after closing back in 2020. Now, the restaurant is currently in a soft opening phase with expanded hours and menu items expected through July. The space is most recently housed by Homesick before transitioning back to its original concept.
0: All right. I wonder if they'll bring back Little Buddy's Hideaway, too. I was Brickwall
1: we'll and
0: Little Buddy's. Brickwall is back. I remember I was going on a date at Little Buddy's. I couldn't find it. I had no idea where to meet up. I was just like walking up and down.
1: Up
0: like,
1: and down, yeah.
0: Yeah, yeah.
1: And
0: the sign of things to come. It's not good.
1: Breeze Airways is expanding service out of Atlantic City. The airline's going to launch new flights to Vero Beach, Florida, starting October 2nd, with services running twice a week on Mondays and Fridays. Intro fares start at $89, and Breeze joins Allegiant as one of the newest carriers at the airport.
0: Okay, sounds good. If you'd like more info on our local lead, send us a text and we can get that to you.
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3: Traffic and weather.
0: Today's high is going to be 84 and sunny tonight. We're getting down to a low of 68. Tomorrow, a high of 85. We can expect a few morning showers, 60% chance that going to be a humid day. It's currently 65. It feels like 72.
1: And taking a look at the roads, there's no traffic incidents or congestion. 732-774-3529 if you do have a traffic tip.
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1: Today, you can expect an thigh high, south, southeast, short period winds, while glassy conditions in the morning with west northwest winds less than 5 miles an hour. Semi glassy and semi bumpy conditions for the afternoon, with the wind shifting east southeast 5 to 10 miles an hour. Low tides expect to set in at around 10:48 this morning here at the Jersey Shore. The next high tide in at around 5:08 this evening, and the ocean temperature is currently 71 degrees.
0: If you know Nicholas, tell Nicholas to give us a call. We have sold out Ariana Grande tickets with his name on it.
1: Nicholas Joannides from Manahawk.
0: Good luck.
1: Joannides.
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0: real quick before we get into stupid news, we did not hear from Nicholas.
1: No, we did not. So those tickets to see Ariana Grande sold out show, back in the pool.
0: Yeah, July 12th. So it's the B98.5 Morning Show with Mateo and Lenny. Did you see the video of the Celebration Day thievery in New York with the one woman and the trash can?
1: No.
0: It was a orange and blue trash can. The woman dumps it out, you know, takes the trash can with her.
1: I saw an article about it and I didn't actually click it.
0: Well, it turns out it cost that woman her job with JP Morgan.
1: Oh, dang.
0: During the New York Knicks championship parade, 40-year-old Angie was caught on video grabbing a Knicks colored trash can, dumping all of the garbage inside onto the street, then walking off with it as a souvenir. Now, it seems her boss is at JP Morgan saw the video and they weren't fans. On Tuesday, Angie was relieved of her duties as the company's executive director of community and industry engagement.
1: Was it worth it?
0: I don't think. For a Knicks trash can that had trash in it? I don't think so. I don't think so. Now, as part of their resistance against the Russians, the Ukrainian army has been employing CIA-style catfishing tactics to learn the location of their enemy. Reports say Russian soldiers believe they're talking to a hottie who is as lonely as they are. While talking with their new love interest, the soldiers then get lured into revealing intel on Russian military locations and other important tidbits.

0: Go on.
1: Well, we're going to stay in Europe. Hungarian authorities arrested a 30-year-old hospital orderly in Budapest on June 17th after discovering he had been storing human body parts at his home and workplace. The National Bureau of Investigation sees skulls, a complete lower leg, a hand, facial skin reconstructed into a human face, and bones stored in a suitcase. A heart preserved in a jar was also recovered, pending testing to confirm its origin. And during questioning, the man admitted to collecting the remains from abandoned cemeteries in Slovakia and Hungary through his hospital job. He also confessed to preparing and eating human body parts. Police describe him as having a passion for anatomy and animal dissection. He faces charges of illegal use of human bodies with additional charges possible pending forensic examination.
0: The kinks.
1: I think he was just...
0: interested?
1: Eating.
0: Cannibalism?
1: I don't know if that's a kink or, you know.
0: What else would you call it? A disorder?
1: I don't know what I would call it. My mind hasn't ventured into those territories to even address it. I don't know. I don't know what I would call it.
0: Yeah, like,
1: yeah,
0: psycho,
1: it's not something I've explored.
0: Psychopath documentaries.
1: Right. 732-774-3529. That's your stupid news. It's the B98.5 Morning Show with Mateo and Lenny.

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3: Nothing still. No traffic incidents or congestion. 732-774-3529 if you do have a traffic tip.
2: Today's high is going to be 84 and partly sunny. Tonight, we're getting down to a low of 68. Tomorrow, a high of 85. Toss up a few morning showers, 60% chance down that on the day. Going to be a little humid tomorrow as well. It's currently 67. It feels like 73. Could play a little dealer's choice on this one. I'm going to ask you what you want to talk about, all right?
3: Okay.
2: Put you on the spot. Do you want to talk about doctors and nurses are listing the scariest health trends they see today, or parents talking about what brings joy to the household?
3: Let's start with the joy.
2: Let's start
3: with happy and then maybe end with depressing.
2: Okay, all right. 92% of parents

0: 92. You and I are both parents. They say this brings joy to the household, and they believe screen time brings joy to their household. 76% of parents say screen time can be family time.
1: It can be, like if you're watching a movie. I feel like that could be family time.
0: Yeah.
1: I don't know how else you would make it.
0: I would say we don't watch movies in my house. Our screen time is pretty much songs on the TV, and we sing along with the songs.
1: I tried Cars the other day. We lasted 17 whole minutes.
0: Okay.
1: And I think we only lasted the first 17 minutes because Lightning McQueen was racing.
0: Yeah.
1: For the first 17 minutes.
0: Yeah, yeah, yeah.
1: After that, when he lost, like, when he was just going on his road trip, he didn't care anymore. It's like, I'm glad.
0: We go through phases of things, like Cars in general. We went through that phase. It was beep, beep, and you were talking about Cars a lot. But Cars aren't the it thing in my house right now. My daughter's really into dinosaurs.
1: Yeah.
0: So anything dinosaurs, she's like, ooh, dinosaurs? Like, sure.
1: Is that how she says it?
0: Yeah.
1: I go, dinosaurs? Dinosaurs? I was like, oh my gosh, shut up. Dinosaurs? I get it. My brother got him this, it's so not age appropriate, but you know, it's like a balance game. So there's 10 dinosaurs, and you have to balance them on this, like, block, right? Yeah. And you have to stack them up to see if you can get all 10 on top of each other. 100% not age-appropriate,
0: right? Your kid's too.
1: No kidding. He loves this thing, though.
0: Yeah.
1: So how many times do I have to stack the dinosaurs?
0: Yeah.
1: At this point, I'm like, I might as well get you the monkeys in the barrel.
0: Yeah, yeah.
1: Like, how many times does that...
0: My wife was like, should I get her dinosaur things? And I was like, no. I was like, because by the time those dinosaur things come in, we'll be on to something else.
1: How many dinosaur things do you actually have?
0: We have a book and a puzzle.
1: Oh, okay.
0: You know, but she was like, should I get her dinosaur toys? I was like, no, they're going to go into the basket with the other toys that we said, should we get her this? And then by the time it comes, she's like, I don't like this anymore.
1: Yeah, I'm not buying anything.
0: I'm on to something else. The other one was the scary health trends.
1: Yeah, is that even worth it? Like, don't drink soda?
0: Soda's actually not on the list.
1: Oh.
0: Energy drinks was. Sleep deprivation and energy drinks.
1: Not
0: doing
1: surprised
0: that all
1: at
0: the
1: that.
0: Time. Yeah. Vaping.
1: Ugh, shocking.
0: E-scooters and e-bikes lead to ER visits. One of the main reasons, one of the top reasons for ER visits is becoming e-scooters and e-bikes.
1: I think in the next couple weeks, the next couple months or something, you're going to need to get a certain license for the e-bikes here in New Jersey. I think that's a new rule.
0: I'll be honest. I don't know much about e-bikes or e-scooters.
1: Yeah,
0: I don't know.
1: I think you have to start in July, New Jersey's e-bike laws. So you need registration and license details for users. So you have to now register your e-bike before then if you have one and you want to take it on the road. Like, you have to go to the DMV.
0: Yeah. All right.
1: What's the difference between the DMV and the MVC? Is it the same thing?
0: I don't know what the second one is.
1: MVC? That's what it's really called.
0: Oh, the Motor Vehicle
1: Commission instead of the Department of Motor DMV vehicles. I'm always going to call it the DMV and not the MVC. I don't like that.
0: Yeah. I don't know. Maybe they're all in the umbrella. I'm not sure.
1: Well, regardless, you have an e-bike by July. Well, you need to.

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1: 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We have your celebrity juice on this Thursday, June 25th. 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
2: Maybe you'll be the lucky one at a wedding one day, and then Dan and Shay will crash that wedding. Because that's what they've been, they just did that recently. It was earlier this month. They did it for the first time ever. They surprised the bride and the groom with the maid of honor because they set that up together. And they're really just trying to promote their new song, Marry You Again.
1: Marry You Again comes out tomorrow. Now, do you think if Dan and Shay crashed a wedding, do you think you would recognize them? I only say that because they both have changed their look. They have both changed their look a lot. Dan cut his hair. Shay lost a lot of weight.
2: I'm clicking on a picture.
1: Do you think if Dan and Shay showed up, you know, and I think we are on stage or if it was, you know, a setting.
2: Like a music setting.
1: Right, we would all recognize them. But in day-to-day life, I think we're not looking for it then.
2: I would just be like, oh, can I have another vodka Sprite, please?
1: Yeah.
2: Like, if they came in, like, suits and ties or tuxedos.
1: You think they were the help?
2: That's what I would have thought. What would you have thought? Would you have recognized them?
1: I don't know if I would have recognized them. I wouldn't ask them for a drink.
2: I'm just looking at it because they came in tuxes.
1: The only reason why I would ask somebody for a drink at a wedding is if they have the tray.
2: Yeah.
1: You know, like that's the only way I'm talking to somebody like they're the help. If not, you know, I used to work on that side doing weddings.
2: I'm like half kidding, but I just thought
1: you're not.
2: It was like
1: you would definitely be like dirty martini, three olives, please, blue cheese.
2: Hold it.
1: Yeah. All right. Well.
2: So they may crash more weddings. So who knows?
1: Yeah. Yeah, so we'll see. But, I mean, that's pretty cool. That's pretty cool they're running around like that. Hopefully it's fans.
2: That actually care.
1: Yeah. They do a song. Maybe they do a little sing-song.
2: This reminds me of what Maroon 5 did that for their, whatever song that they sung for weddings. And
1: yeah.
2: They actually went to crash weddings for the music video.
1: Take a picture with the bride and groom. Good to see you, you know.
2: Move on. Yeah. Eat some food.
1: Yep.
2: Now, well, finally, maybe we're getting closer to knowing who the next James Bond is because they are actually holding their next round of auditions that are going to occur later this summer.
1: They better knock this one out of the park. There's been so much talk, so much speculation about who the next Bond is going to be that I don't know if they're going to be able to fill the shoes of what they've built.
2: Do you think it's better to have somebody who doesn't have a name?
1: At this point, no.
2: Like they need
1: at this point because there's been so much hype around. We've been talking about it for years.
2: How long has it been?
1: Years.
2: So how
1: are you going to have somebody at this point? We've all kind of cooked it up. I think everyone's imagined who they want Bond to be. It's been too much.
2: And then the people that we wanted to be have come out and said, "Yeah, no, we're good."
1: I feel bad because it almost feels like a no-win situation for whoever they cast, and it should be a huge role.
2: Yeah,
1: you know,
2: big shoes to fill.
1: They said that names like Harris Dickinson, Callum Turner, and Jacob Elordi fit the profile producers say they're seeking.
2: Jacob Elordi, really?
1: I think he's the favorite.
2: Seriously?
1: Yeah.
2: I mean, good for his career.
1: Out of those three names, and it says there's between five and several dozen who are expected to test, I would say out of those three, he's probably the favorite just because of the profile of his name right now.
2: Because he's like dating Kendall Jenner,
1: yes.
2: Kind of?
1: Yeah. Then you got a Bond girl. You could double dip it.
2: Right. Actually, she'd be a great Bond girl. Now, it's looking more and more like the Taylor Swift, Travis Kelce wedding is actually happening at the Garden next weekend. City Hall has confirmed a permit application was filed to close off surrounding streets July 2nd through July 4th. There will be a public tent set up outside the venue that holds 500 to 1,000 attendees.
1: Okay. Well, getting married at the Mecca. Looks like it's really going to happen.
2: Just like, come on, you're doing that in Manhattan on a holiday weekend?
1: Yeah.
2: You really suck.
1: Well, that would be the time to do it. Doesn't everyone leave Manhattan on holiday weekends?
2: I would think, but it's still a major city.
1: The city in the summer isn't as crowded as...
2: Because they're all in the Hamptons.
1: Yeah, the Hamptons. Here.
2: Here.
1: 732-774-3529. That's your celebrity juice. It's the B98.5 Morning Show.

0: It's the B98.5 Morning Show with Mateo and Lenny. Good morning.
1: Good morning.
0: I gotta ask you, as a female, do you do this? Because I think most males do.
1: And that's...
0: Do you judge someone on their handshake?
1: Like if it's wimpy or if it's strong?
0: Do you judge someone on their handshake overall?
1: Sometimes.
0: Yeah?
1: Yeah, because I don't want the...
0: Like the little finger thing?
1: Like, yeah, that, like...
0: Like the finger dangle?
1: Yeah, it's...
0: Yeah.
1: There's wimpy is the only word.
0: Wimpy.
1: Wimpy is the only word I can think of.
0: Okay.
1: Because it's just like a dead fish.
0: Yeah.
1: It's just there. Like, put some strength behind it.
0: So you want the full handshake.
1: Yeah, I don't need you to squeeze and break my hand on me.
0: Yeah.
1: But you can give me something.
0: Okay.
1: Like something.
0: Yeah. I know, like, guy to guy, right? Like, there's handshake code. I know how it works.
1: Like, whether you dap someone up or the strength that you give?
0: Both. You don't dap someone up on first meeting.
1: Okay.
0: I mean, you could. But that's usually, like... So I'll give
1: on
0: you
1: the basketball court?
0: I'll give you an example. I met my neighbors for the first time last week.
1: Yeah, you said you went to a party.
0: One of my neighbors had, like, everyone over, right? I only knew him. There was a couple other ones there that I met for the first time, okay? On initial meeting, it was traditional handshake. By the end, we dapped up.

0: Because you got used to each other?
1: Because we met each other. It was, I was going to dap him up right away. But after we hung out, then it was acceptable.
0: You know, recently I forgot what situation it was in. I went to like give someone a handshake or dap them up or something.
1: Yeah.
0: And the guy was just like, oh, I was going in for a hug.
1: Yeah.
0: So I was like, oh, this is awkward.
1: Right. You dap people up.
0: Yeah, I forgot where I was, and it was
1: I feel like again, that's a guy to guy.
0: I think we were just like bro talking. It was some dude. I really forgot what situation I was, but they're like, oh, you're from, clearly I can tell you're from Jersey.
1: Yeah.
0: And I don't know what it is. I was just like, yo, thanks, man. And I went like to do this.
1: Slap pal, like you're on the West Coast.
0: They just looked at me. I was like, sorry.
1: Yeah, yeah. Yeah, I mean, did I have a judgment off that first initial handshake with the new guys? Absolutely.
0: Did anyone have
1: No.
0: No wimpies?
1: No, and I think that's why we dapped up at the end.
0: When you dap up, do you, like, hit the back?
1: Depends.
0: Like, you go in for, like, that dap pat back?
1: Depends. That's like a dap hug.
0: Yeah.
1: You gotta be pretty close for that one. That's like, you know.
0: It's like, I love you, man.
1: It's, yeah, yeah, it's...
0: Not see you later, man.
1: Yeah, yeah, yeah. That's like a 2 a.m. You know, like, we're getting out of here. What a great time.
0: We enjoy each other's company.
1: Yeah, we're talking about, we gotta do this again.
0: And then forget about it tomorrow.
1: Right. And it's like, we said what? We plan wet trip?
0: Oh, okay. I guess we're going on vacation.
1: We're putting what on the calendar? Oh, okay. 732-774-3529. It's National Handshake Day. Do you judge someone on their handshake? I think too hard to think, too. Don't try to break my hand.
0: No, yeah, like, that's just, what are you trying to prove?
1: Yeah, yeah. It's got to just be, you have to find that firm middle ground.
0: Can you still give a firm handshake to a woman? Would you still do that?
1: I don't think it's going to be as firm, but I'm not going to dead fish it.
0: Okay, and it's called dead fish, right? Like, I didn't make that up?
1: No, I'm not going to dead fish it. 732-774-3529. It's the B98.5 Morning Show with Mateo and Lenny.

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1: A longtime Asbury Park favorite is back. Brickwall has reopened on Cookman Avenue after closing in 2020. Now, the restaurant is currently in their soft opening phase with expanded hours and a menu items expected through July. Now, the space most recently housed Homesick before transitioning back to its original concept.
0: Okay, we'll see if Little Buddies comes back too with Brickwall.
1: Maybe. We'll see. You know, same owners, right?
0: I think so. I think they just rebranded. I mean, having Sick in the name of a restaurant just does it. I felt like John Taffer.
1: Why?
0: You know, from Bar Rescue.
1: Why?
0: Because you think of Sick, right? And I'm not saying...
1: don't go there because it's Sick. Like, or, that's Sick. And we should go there.
0: Right, but that's such a niche...
1: slang term?
0: Yeah, for like a certain age group.
1: Does no one say that anymore? When was Sick a slang term?
0: It still could be. I mean, you're going to get people still saying it, but...
1: It came out of the 80s? I was using that in 2000s, thinking it came out of the 80s?
0: I know we were talking, my mom was like, what's this place? And I said it was a restaurant. She was like, what's Sick at all? You know what I mean? I don't know. I feel like Brickwall is a better name for a foodery.
1: Than Homer Lovesick.
0: For anything with Sick in it.
1: Anyway, Breeze Airways.
0: You can't picture that, John Taffer saying that in your head.
1: Homesick,
0: do you watch Bar Rescue?
1: I haven't in years, but I have.
0: Yeah.
1: I feel like Homesick in particular. It's like, you're homesick, so you want home. Like you want.
0: I understand. I get it. I just don't think the word sick and food should go together.
1: Anyway,
0: that's just me.
1: Breeze Airways is expanding services out of Atlantic City. The airline's going to launch new flights to Vero Beach, Florida, starting October 2nd, with services running twice a week on Mondays and Fridays. Intro fares start at $89, and Breeze joins Allegiant as one of the newest carriers at the airport.
0: The last thing I want to do when I pay for food is get sick. That's all I'm saying.
1: You won't feel homesick anymore.
0: I don't want to feel any kind of sick. I want to feel good. Just go home good.
1: They already have that. They have home goods.
0: No S.
1: Home good.
0: Home good.
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3: Traffic and weather.
0: I'm full.
1: Do you think that's a good restaurant name?
0: Yeah. Today's high is going to be 84 and partly sunny. Tonight, we're getting down to a low of 68. Tomorrow, live 85. We may see a few morning showers. It's going to be humid tomorrow. It's currently 74. It feels like 82.
1: I typed in I am full restaurant, right? And it says in your surrounding areas of Neptune Township, here's some restaurants that will make you feel full.
0: Okay.
1: Kelly's Tavern, Hatch 44, and Little Gem Bistro. And then it was, then the next thing that came up is I'm Pho, like the Vietnamese restaurant.
0: Yeah.
1: Because it's supposed to be full.
0: I like Pho.
1: I'm full. Anyway.
0: Pho's good.
1: We have a little congestion from 89
0: to 91
1: northbound.
0: I stay away from the tripe, but I like Pho.
1: What is Pho? Fake?
0: No, Pho is a real food.
1: Oh, it is?
0: Yeah.
1: What is it?
0: I guess
1: tofu?
0: No, I guess the best way I could describe it is soup.
1: Ew.
0: Pho's nice.
1: Soup consisting of a rich, slow simmered broth, flat rice noodles, and fries. This is
0: Pho's
1: so
0: good.
1: Not up my alley. 732-774.
0: On me sandwich?
1: 3529 if you do have a traffic tip.
0: I like Vietnamese food. Now it's time for the B98.5 Surf and Sand Report, brought to you by Surf City Marina. 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
1: I'm not very cultured, so I can't really comment on that. Anyway,
0: try it.
1: I'm good. Anyway.
0: Just keep it simple.
1: Yeah, simple. Chicken. Simple.
0: I'm sure they have a chicken pho.
1: They do. I looked it up.
0: Yeah.
1: But it's still in...
0: Dip your toes in the broth.
1: That's the problem. It's in broth. That's so gross.
0: It's so healthy.

0: So gross. Today you can expect a knee-high south-southeast short-period wind swell, glassy conditions in the morning with west-northwest winds less than 5 miles an hour, semi-glassy, semi-bumpy conditions for the afternoon with the wind shifting east-southeast 5 to 10 miles an hour. Low tides expect to set in at around 10:48 this morning and high tide in at around 5:08 this afternoon. The ocean temperature is currently 71 degrees.
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1: Good morning.
0: Little heads up, there is World Cup action in our neighborhood today.
1: This is game going on today?
0: MetLife Stadium at 4 in the afternoon. Ecuador and Germany will be taking the pitch.
1: Who's favorite to win?
0: Germany.
1: Okay.
0: Germany is -185. You would just ask me, so I'm giving you the odds. If you were doing money line, that's what it would be.
1: Okay. I was like, I don't understand.
0: So, Ecuador and Germany's at MetLife. The United States in action tonight.
1: Cool.
0: 10 p.m.
1: Roll.
0: They're taking on Turkey in L.A.
1: I was going to say they have to be on the
0: West Coast. I believe Turkey's already eliminated.
1: But we still need to do well.
0: I think the United States is going to rest guys.
1: Oh, really? Because we're at the top of our group?
0: Yeah, they've already advanced.
1: Oh, nice.
0: So I think they're going to rest guys, make sure none of those yellow cards carry over into the knockout rounds, and get some people some World Cup experience as well.
1: Okay, that's cool.
0: So I want to say it's one of those type games for us, for the U.S. So U.S. is also...

0: favored. They're -110 if you're keeping track over there.
1: Got it.
0: If you're going on Kalshi or DraftKings, FanDuel, whatever you use. Yeah, yeah. So we got soccer on today. 1, 2, 3, 4, 5, 6 games.
1: Wow.
0: I wanted to watch it yesterday. I was going to do a little cardio and watch soccer, and I mistimed it because it was usually like 1, 4, and 7 or whatever they were doing, and they swapped it yesterday to like 3, 6, 9. And I was like, oh no. I was ready at like 1:45. I thought I was going to catch the second half. I was like, yes, I'm timing this perfectly.
1: And you got nothing.
0: And I got the rerun of England-Ghana. I was like, I already know what happened. I watched this. I was like, this stinks. So, you know, what do you got?
1: So I know you never take any recommendations I give to you at all. But
0: that's not true.
1: That is 100%
0: true. That's not true. That's not true. Because you gave me some ab exercise recommendations, and I tried them. So that's not totally true.
1: Did you like them?
0: Yeah, they weren't bad.
1: Okay.
0: So that's a false statement what you just said.
1: Okay, well, let me rephrase that. I know you never take my TV show movie recommendations.
0: That's true.
1: So
0: that's true.
1: But this one...
0: You said any.
1: It's like 90% that you don't take
0: you
1: my
0: said
1: recommendations.
0: Any.
1: Anyway.
0: I am listening. Some of them I will listen to. Majority, no, but...
1: I think I just found the next best rom-com. And I'm not, like, this is not just me being, oh my God, I'm
0: what
1: just going to watch.
0: What did it come out?
1: 3 days ago.
0: A rom-com in 2026?
1: Yes.
0: Wow.
1: And I think it was an original one. It's called Voicemails to Isabel. It's on Netflix, right? And, Mateo, I haven't watched it, and maybe I'm hormonal or whatever, but shut your mouth about that. Regardless, I haven't laughed and cried and laughed and cried and then laughed within an hour and 45 minutes of a movie in a very, very long time. And even the reviews are coming back that it's just that as good.
0: You know, it's decently reviewed.
1: Yes.
0: And that's good for you. I mean,
1: I know.
0: Like, Rotten Tomatoes has it over 80.
1: Yeah.
0: Surprising.
1: I'm aware.
0: You usually hang out in that 40 range.
1: I hang out with whatever is going to do it for me range,
0: Voicemails,
1: okay?
0: Voicemails for Isabel. I mean, on first glance, I hated the poster I saw for it. You know, just like that initial, this is our promotional poster. I was like, ugh.
1: This is like a Netflix
0: thing. He's in the city. She's on the coast. They're losing voicemails. Like, all right.
1: You have no, it's sad. Like, she's leaving.
0: See, a rom-com shouldn't be sad,
1: yeah,
0: though.
1: But she's leaving
0: voicemails. I guess there's that sad part, though.
1: Yeah. She's leaving voicemails for, like, she's calling her sister. Her sister died. And it's his new work number. So he tracks her to find her because he, like, falls in love with her over the voicemails.
0: She's got a chaotic life in San Francisco. He's a mysterious real estate agent in Austin.
1: Wow. And they get together.
0: Wow.
1: It's so cute.
0: Where's the comedy?
1: Oh, it's so, they're actually hilarious together.
0: Okay.
1: Yeah, yeah, yeah. There's actually comedy. It's not all like it's depressing. Someone died of cancer. There's actually.
0: You like those shows too?
1: There's actually.
0: You're
1: comical.
0: Into that. 732-774-3529. 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

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My name is Rachel, bringing you through your midday. Happy Thursday. It is another beautiful day. I got a lot of fun things going on. 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

0: to somebody winning that 4-pack of tickets to see Ninja Kids Live. 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
0: Amazing. 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

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But I gotta tell her, make the joke, like her number one song, Lizzo, Truth Hurts.

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1: be like, you know what Dahmer did? 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Like, I drive in silence. 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

That is all my time for today, B98.5. 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
2: 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You don't say it. If you say it, I'm hitting the button and I'm ending the segment. If you say garlic aioli, like it's something that's common. That if you, like if you were at a baseball game and you were going to put something, you say garlic, I swear. You better not. You better not.
3: This is why I tell, like.
2: 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You say something normal.
3: I'm glad you saw.
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3: That's what I will. But I'm glad that you saw my face.
2: I knew it. Just say like mustard.
3: Ew.
2: Mustard is more common than garlic aioli. Even if you said relish, I'd be like, you know
3: what? No, I don't like that either.
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I guess she really is getting married at Madison Square Garden. It's B98.5 from Rashad. Some permits were taken out around Madison Square Garden, closing off streets from July 2nd through the 4th. No doubt inconveniencing people for 4th of July weekend.

The Jersey Shore's number one hit music station, B98.5. It's Rashad. I had so much fun yesterday at Breakwater Beach in Seaside Heights for the 1K listener appreciation party. I'm still thinking about that painkiller drink I had at the Tradewinds bar. But the best part about yesterday, aside from the beautiful weather, was giving away $1,000 at the end to Taylor Anderson. Congrats again, Taylor. It's B98.5. For just

0: The latest from Alex Warren, that's Fever Dream on B98.5, the Jersey Shore's number one hit music station. It's Rashad, and coming up right around 3:30, Benson Boone tickets. He's going to be at the Prudential Center on July 13th. Today is actually his 24th birthday, so what a great way to celebrate by giving you some tickets to see him. 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

Girls, American Girls of V98.5. Are there going to be any World Cup watch parties tonight? I mean, the U.S. takes on Turkey. It'd be nice. Might be a little too late to do a watch party on the beach. I mean, it does start at 10 o'clock, but is there anywhere around the Jersey Shore to check out this game?

The Jersey Shore's number one hit music station, B98.5. Hey, friends, it's Rashad with your tickets right now to see Benson Boone, his Wanted Man tour coming to the Prudential Center on July 13th. It's also Benson's birthday, his 24th birthday today, so happy birthday to him. And what better way to celebrate than hooking you up with tickets? So if you want to go see Benson Boone at the Prudential Center, 732-774-3529 is the number. You and a friend will be in Newark, New Jersey, checking out Benson Boone, 732-774-3529. Dial carefully and good luck from B98.5, the Jersey Shore's number one hit music station.

0: Let's give away some Benson Boone tickets with Rashad's 3 o'clock ticket drop. Hi, it's B98.5. Who's this?
1: Hi, this is Amanda.
0: Amanda, where are you calling from?
1: Orchid River, New Jersey.
0: Amanda, you will be at the Prudential Center on July 13th. Congratulations.
1: Thank you.
0: You won tickets to see Benson Boone, his Wanted Man tour happening at the Pru. You sound like a big fan of Benson Boone. I love it.
1: Yes, I'm so excited. Thank you, guys.
0: No problem, Amanda. What's the Jersey Shore's number one hit music station?
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The Jersey Shore's number one hit music station, V98.5. It's Rashad. So Lainey Wilson had a special guest when she was performing the other night. The one and only Taylor Swift. Yeah, it was at Travis Kelce's Tight Ends and Friends concert. Lainey was performing and brought out Taylor Swift for a duet of Love Story. Here's Choosin' Texas. Just when

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Hate That I Made You Love Me from Ariana Grande on B98.5, the Jersey Shore's number one hit music station. What happened to Nicholas J. of Manahawkin? His name was called this morning at 7:40 to win some sold-out Ariana Grande tickets. He didn't call back in time. Yeah, Nicholas J., I hope you didn't oversleep, but if you did, you lost your chance to win. We'll do it again next Thursday, 7:40 on

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Yesterday this time, I was enjoying a beautiful drink called the Painkiller at the Tradewinds Bar at Breakwater Beach in Seaside Heights. So good. It had some sort of coconut rum, pineapple, a whole bunch of other different types of alcohol. It was really, really good. But

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And congrats again to Taylor Anderson, who won $1,000. Perfect to kick off summer. 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

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Mateo and Lenny have a 4-pack of tickets to Beatstock. 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

So it looks like Taylor Swift is actually going to ruin New Yorkers' 4th of July weekend. It's B98.5, commercial-free on Rashad. Some permits were taken out around MSG, closing off streets from July 2nd through July 4th.

The latest from Teddy Swims, Mr. Know-It-All, commercial-free on B98.5. If you're a big fan of wrestling, I have some good news for you. So Monday Night Raw is actually filming this Monday at Boardwalk Hall in Atlantic City. And tomorrow morning, Mateo and Lenny have a pair of tickets for you to win on B98.5.

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I was listening to Mateo Eleni this morning. I heard when Nicholas J from Manahawkin didn't call back, so he couldn't win Ariana Grande tickets. But I was thinking that maybe they should just start calling names.

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I'm getting out of here. You and I will talk again tomorrow afternoon at 2 o'clock. 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

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You'll probably

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If you want some of that new music by Martin Garrix and Ed Sheeran, it's called Repeat. I got it for you right after the SZA. It's B98.5. My name is E.

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Shout out to everybody that's getting ready for tonight's U.S. men's team for the World Cup. Yep, they're already qualified for the round of 16, but still, it's an exciting game tonight against Turkey. 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